release, no peace. I toss and turn without cease, like a curse. Open my eyes and rise like yeast. At least a couple of weeks since I last slept, kept taking sleepers. But now I keep myself pet, deeper still. The night I write by candlelight, I find insight, fundamental movement. So when it's black, this insomniac, take an original tack, keep the beast in my nature under ceaseless attack. I get no sleep, I can't get no sleep.

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Somos YXY. 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Come along, Cheyenne. 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And now that Cheyenne's doing the pata pata, I am sure the whole world's gonna be dancing it with him.

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Seems like we're making up more than we're making love.

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This is win or lose. 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Fundamental movement below, and yo, reality is dreaming just below my skin.

0: Esto fue lo nuevo en tus oídos. 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
2: This has got to be the saddest day of my life. 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

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No electricity, something's all over me greasy. 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Tearing off tights with my teeth, but there's no release, no peace. 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But now I keep myself pep. Deeper still, the night I write by candlelight, I find insight, fundamental movement. So when it's black, this insomniac, take an original tack, keep the beast in my nature under ceaseless attack. I get no sleep, I can't get no sleep.